0: than a comb.
1: Mama was queen of the mambo, papa was king of the Congo. Deep down in the jungle, I stopped banging my first bongo. Every monkey like to be in my place instead of me, cause I'm the king of bongo, baby, I'm the king of bongo bong.

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We just decided to make this show a little bit longer than we planned.